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1: Friday morning, 7 a.m. Welcome to Lee's Lounge, the Atomics Breakfast Show with me, the Lee C. I'll be taking you through till 10 a.m. It's the week finale from me. Got lots to cover today.

Want to say a big shout out and a very big good morning out to Jackie M, out to Lauren and Stu, Joe and Perry, Ellie and Elfie, hold tight Alison and Bill, and a very big good evening goes out to Paige and Sean down there in Australia. Hope you're having a good evening. What about this banging weather? Got the aircon on full blast already. Studio's gonna be like an oven. Kicking us off today, we've got the Jansons with Hypnotic. Let's get into it.

Sounds of Ferric Dawn. Tracking Turtle Better. Add to DJ Relief. Good morning, sir. Good to have you with us. Add to Atomic Spain. Add to Atomic Brazil. Let me fly. Bigger part of the Atomics family. Let me fly. And to the Atomics family here in the UK. Good morning.

Sounds of Impotence, the underground mix of Tainted Love. Previous track was Joe Smooth with Promised Land. I'm trying not to talk through these tracks. Some of my favourites.

Apologies for the technical issues. In the background, little Louis Vega. It's the worst of the work. Masters at Work dub mix. Get me words out. Put me teeth in. Ha ha. Track entitled Ride on the Rhythm. Throwback Friday.

0: 7 o'clock, and then we do have Mr. Mood's Groove, Mr. John Dixon, 7 till 9.
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0: Dangerous Dan, 9 till 11.
2: Once again, sorry for the interruptions. Tech guys are on the case. In the background, sounds of Jack Back. The David Penn remix. Sometimes. Up next, you got Big Love. From Pete Heller's Big Love. Happy Friday. Super sunny throwback Friday. Only at Lee's Lounge. The Atomic's Breakfast Show. I'll be taking you through till 10 a.m. Coming up after the ads at 9 a.m. we've got today's featured artist. I play 3 of 3 back to back. Today's featured artist, some bloke called DJ Lee C. Don't know who he is. I've heard he's mustard.

my God, I feel like I'm in a sauna. I swear you could grow tropical plants in this studio. I'm waiting to see an iguana.

Sounds of Masters at Work. Track entitled To Be in Love. This one's going to take us through to a short ad break. Keep it locked and catch me on the other side for part three of Lee's Lounge, the Atomics Breakfast Show. We're straight up after the ads. We've got today's featured artist. That's coming up after nine. Atomics UK. I'll catch you up after the ads. Keep it locked.

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1: You're in the mix with

So that one, of course, was Moonshine by Ken Liu. This one is You Took My Luck, Took My Love by Total Control. Quite the old Nice and Right releases back in the day. If you just didn't listen to myself, Mood to Groove on Atomics UK, big love either if you're listening online or DAB or through the neighbourhood. Ain't turn it down.

That's Shoutbox, yeah, 07888 695 948, 07888 695 948. Sorry mate, I talked over your vocals.

0: Big up Samuel, who's reading stuff about global business. What we will do for you and how we will help. Just pay us a certain amount and we will ignore you. Oi, oi. I'll tell you what, I am actually nice, aren't I? Come on, come to the microphone. Am I nice to you?
1: Sometimes.
0: Well, that's good enough. Cool, ain't that sun lovely out there, you know?

I'll take that. That was a bit of a crunchy old mix. Anyway, this one is Pacific State by 808 State, another classic. Don't forget as well, my SoundCloud, soundcloud.com/ house, and then the letters J&D. My Instagram, John Dixon, JONDICKSON _DJ. And the hashtags mood to groove, not the number two, the actual letters, the wordings, T-O. 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

Well, welcome back, ladies and gentlemen. Hope you've had time to go and get a quick beer, because it is lovely weather. I'm on number two, but I'm having a cider for second. I had a beer for first, so let's see how drunk I get. So, up after myself, you've got Mr. Mood to Groove, John Dixon. And then after that, you have Dangerous Dan. So that's John from 7 till 9. Dangerous Dan, 9 till 11. And I am DJ Relief. This is What a Relief, it's Friday. If you want to message us, the number's 07-888-695-948. 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Once I've finished, it'll be up by about 10 past 7. 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We are on DAB all over Kent. And what else are we going to do? I'm going to get the shout out to Speedy, Mr. H, MQZ, Mr. Enna, Monty, Lee C, John Dixon, Mr. Wicks, Dangerous Dan, DJ Sound, Disco Riot, CLB Music. Hope you're all well, ladies and gentlemen. And we'll get a shout out to my everyday listeners. That's Wayne, Maisie and Emma, Sean and Amber. Hope you're all well. Candy and Paul, hope you're enjoying the sun. Bailey, Piper, Dean and Claire, Billy, Todd, enjoy the walk, buddy. I'll speak to you soon. Harry and Carl, both you, hope you're both well, gentlemen. I still need to come and get some equipment back from you. That's my fault, I'm just lazy. Get a shout out to Michelle, Paul, Joe, Ash, Mr. Beecham, Nikki, hope you're all well. Let's get on with the music. And I will speak to you all again soon. Ciao.